Indonesia is the most beautiful land in the universe. The land where we were born. The nation where we grew up. So many colors that live together in peace. With a million timeless treasures. With an abundance of natural wealth. Indonesia is not just wonderful. Indonesia

Wassalatil qa'imah ati sayyidana Muhammadan alwasilata wal fadilah wasyarafa wat darajatal 'aliyatar rafi'ah wa ba'athu maqaman mahmudan alladhi wa'adta innaka la tukhliful mi'ad.

not everything is meant to last. You don't think about that when it's perfect. And when it's over, there's a huge hole. But there's also a pair of wings. Knowing you, wherever you are, I know you're happy, you're flying, and free. And I'm here still grateful. Grateful for knowing you.